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0: Everybody wants something. 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
2: Be in my.
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1: Get your reset.
0: Ladies and gentlemen, DJ Khaled, Ludacris, T-Pain, Busta Rhymes, Mavado, Twista.
2: You know what happened when you see me coming.
0: And who else? Got you. Loads of them on this one. Shut. Welcome to my hood.
2: Yes. Coming to get it.
0: There's the remix. 33 Size 6. Good morning to you. Welcome. Yes, welcome to my hood. This is my turf. This is where I play. And so I say welcome. The big chef is up in the building this morning, ready to serve you great meals. Yes, yes, yes. So tell me where you're tuning in from this morning. Let me know where you're tuning in from this morning. How you feeling this morning? Because yes, I'm here. Ready. Deliver. But I've got a number of things to tell you this morning. You want to make a purchase? 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Find us right here in Kumasi. We are in a Doom Oopsie Topman Shoes, also in a Doom Oopsie Malcolm. And then at PZ Taxi Rank, that's where you find us. So look sharp right now. Because we're there for you. Yeah, we definitely there for you. Once you want to have all the gadgets and all the things, we're there. Good things happening with MacBerry Biscuits. Yes, for the football fans, for those who love the soccer. 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Now, your property actually holds the power to transform your future. That's why we at Eclipse Collateral Management says it's time. Yes, you've heard so much about people talk on how they are financing their projects, how they are keeping their projects going. Now it's time for you to experience it as well. Eclipse Collateral Management says your business needs that collateral to keep your business going. Good day for you. An individual, you've got that property sitting there, you've got that document, that you could be making some money on the daily, you know what I mean? Eclipse says we are here for you. Every process is actually done through a very rigorous situation. 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We are beside the West African Senior High School wall. 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At Eclipse Collateral Management, for property owners, we say think safety, earn decent income. And for businesses, we say think funding before project. About this year of renew, a great opportunity to win. Yes, I know how it feels when you gotta lose all the time. Soccer Bet says, Soccer Chance, we make it easy. Yes, you can actually win and win the easy way out. When you bet on 10 matches and you lose out on one, we will still reward you three times your stake. So you know you're in safe hands. So look sharp. always better, also get better. Please remember to bet responsibly. Again, terms and conditions definitely do apply.
1: That's why I wake up every morning. I grind sun up and sun down. Wake up knowing that people expect me to lead them to a win. When times is tough, they look at me for answers, hoping I can lift them up from their fears and problems. So I grind Sunday to Monday, cause there ain't no role models. There ain't no true leaders left. So it's up to me to make sure the world knows that I'm that new guy.
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0: 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It's exactly 7 a.m. And that means that we're going for Word to Go by Pastor Mensah Otabil. Yes, on Word to Go this morning. It's day what? I'm pretty sure you're ready. Episode 2258. But of course, we're going for Word to Go.
1: We are halfway there. This is day number...

our 40 days of power. We go to 1 Samuel chapter 17, verse 34 and 35. But David said to Saul, "Your servant used to keep his father's sheep. And when a lion or a bear came to take a lamb out of the flock, I went out after it and struck it and delivered the lamb from its mouth. And when it arose against me, I caught it by its beard and struck and killed it." David is telling Saul the capacity he had built that qualified him to deal with Goliath. And so he's showing his credentials. Before we attempt big things, we must build the capacity for them. David was a very simple shepherd boy when he started his life. He was the youngest of his father's sons. He was not ready for the military, so he was given the lowest job in the family, take care of the family sheep. And a shepherd in those days was very boring. And David used the time when he was doing nothing, taking care of the sheep, to write psalms, to sing, to become a good musician, and to learn how to use the slingshot. But in the process, he also had to deal with danger that came against the flock that has been given to his care. Most shepherds, when they had an attack against the flock, would run away and leave the flock to the mercy of the attackers, a lion or a bear. But David was a different person. He went after the enemy and slew it. And that's how he built capacity to do the great things that God wants us to do. You know, many times we build capacity at a lower level to solve problems at a higher level. And if you want to solve higher level problems, then you have to take care of the lower level problems you have now. If you don't solve them, you're not going to solve the problems at the top. And so David tells us three things he did when a lion or a bear came against his lambs. David says, "I went out after it." Can you believe it? He says, "I ran after the lion." If you were a shepherd and lion comes after your lamb, you run away from the lion, but David ran against the lion. He was a courageous man, and we have to develop the capacity to run to where problems are. Don't scatter when problems show up. You have to be engaged. You have to be committed to solving the problem on your job, in your office, at home. David said, "I ran after it," and may God give us the capacity to run after problems when they occur, not run from them. Secondly, he said, "I struck it." And David here is talking about using his sling and stone to hit the lion. He says, "I had developed so much skill that I could strike a lion with a sling and with a stone." He was a skillful person. And then he said, "I delivered it from the mouth of the lion." That means he literally pried open the mouth of a lion and took a lamb out of it. He had so many lambs. He could have said, "This is easy, you can spare it," but he would not let it go. And that attitude was so critical to David that when he faced Goliath, he knew without any shadow of doubt, he could take the guy down. Why? Because he had rehearsed, he had built capacity, and he had built the ability. Now, one of the things God is going to do for you, wherever you are now, wherever you work, he's building your capacity for something you will do later. If you're lazy now, you'll be lazy tomorrow. If you run from problems now, you'll run from problems tomorrow. If you are blaming people now, you blame people tomorrow. But if you learn to run after problem, you learn to develop your skill, then the next level of your life, God will give you opportunities to use the skills you've developed now to solve the problems coming. May God help each one of us to build capacity. So today, as you pray, ask God to give you the capacity not to run away from problems. Let's pray. Say with me, Heavenly Father, help me to serve you with all that I have and do my work with full commitment. In Jesus' name, amen and amen. I'm Pastor Mensah Otterbill. Shalom, peace, and life to you.

Yes, in no time we shall be bringing you up to speed on things happening around the country, things that are happening in here. Yes, some billboard conditions being set around 50 million Ghana cedis. Charities and all there is, and that's to be justified. And so many things are happening. Yeah, a lot of things are happening in the country. Let's bless and all be here to deliver all that in no time. 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And like we keep saying, Pies is nice. For the birthday celebrants out there, I celebrate you today. I have Ebenezer Nanfio. Yes, my brother in the US of A now. Fia Sante. Bosom Tri Richard inside Ejiso. Happy birthday to you. Happy birthday to you, Stephanie Annan, aka Cooks. 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You, Dominic Echampo. 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The time is now. 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How about artificial intelligence? 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So we've got that as well. 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Hey, Brandy and Shoma. 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Maybe a time in SS. In SHS. Hey, what's share me my Jack? 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Oh, we're the knock a couple. We know I'm main come up. 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
1: So what?
0: Not just, I mean, I don't really understand the lyrics. Of course, they've done the English, so yes, I can get some of them. But the instrumentation, the programming, everything. That is music. Like, I mean, without lyrics of the song, you can still enjoy the music in there. Isn't that beautiful? Yeah. Oh, you wouldn't enjoy it.
2: Oh, I enjoy it.
0: Without the lyrics to the thing, you can still enjoy some good music.
2: Yeah.
0: And that's what music is about.
2: Yes. Think about another artist that does that as well.
0: So that you can just listen to
2: the Wolasi.
0: Yeah. You see, when you listen to music from the oldies, a song could last like 7 minutes, 9 minutes, mm-hmm. 10 minutes and all that. And maybe the first 2 minutes could be just purely instrumentation. Yeah, that was music. They were drawing you in. They know your soul loves music. So that's how they draw you in eventually for you to love the music. But of course, I say nyomno. 1 minute, 20 seconds.
2: Thoughts.
0: 1 minute, 20 seconds. I could get CIA 2 minutes, 30 seconds.
2: It beats me 3 minutes,
0: I mean, I understand that, you know, almost every song has a radio edit. Radio station, not most of them embo full song, right?
2: Mm-hmm.
0: So there are radio edits to some of these songs. Apart from the clean edits, there are radio edits that wouldn't play the full song. But then, for us to get to a generation where music is just about 1 minute, 20 seconds. well, we are in the first generation, so it's understandable. Anyway, it's time to get into Digi Trends. Miss Blessing Doe is here. And that's why we are on to bring you Digi Trends. Good morning, Miss Blessing Doe.
2: Good morning.
0: I trust you are doing very well.
2: I'm okay. How are you?
0: The way you relax, you breathe in and say, I'm okay. How
2: say,
0: are you?
2: Say, it's only so no, talk a cracker, so
0: mm-hmm.
2: it'd be nice to be in bed.
0: Oh, it's raining this morning?
2: Yeah.
0: Oh, really? That's at the time I was coming. It wasn't raining.
2: Yeah, it
0: and
2: wasn't.
0: And I'm a shahani intimate.
2: No, when we were coming, cry, it wasn't raining. It just a few minutes ago.
0: Oh, okay.
2: It started raining.
0: Mm.
2: It's like a cry now, it's like a cry.
0: 7:34, open order.
2: Oh, Minga hasn't been sent that.
0: Yeah, wait, pa.
2: Oh, my God, you all relax, sick or cry. Oh, now down, cuss.
0: Soft life. Yeah, I mean, soft life there. Why not pay? Everybody.
2: Okay. Can be cut Saturday, but no cry, I'm fine. 2 days, yeah.
0: Saturday, I
2: like. So, no, can't talk Saturday, and no problem, but. Send you to you. It's a yes,
0: guys, we are live on Facebook, Y1025 FM. Hashtag YFM Kumasi. Well, let's get into the Digi Trends.
2: Yes, today we are starting off with this particular story. Dennis Miracles Abuaje has been trending. He's been trending because he was arrested at the Accra International Airport by Iyoko. And we saw so many posts from some members of the NPP about how it was unlawful. Yes, that's how the sitting government is trying to intimidate the members of the MPP and all of that. Later on, Iyoko also released a press statement addressing some of the reasons why he was arrested. Yes, they addressed it. And then yesterday we saw also that some people decided to go and demonstrate.
0: Yeah,
2: I saw a post on social media and someone was addressing this, that it's high time the youth stop demonstrating over people, you know, people in high places that have been arrested because they have lawyers to do their job for them. Me, I saw a video of a guy. We asked him, they asked him, what was he doing there? I said, oh, Nadal for being a friend.
0: Nadal for being a friend is Umbra.
2: Umbra.
0: Okay.
2: Yeah,
0: so
2: mama, I remember mama, you fool. I'm gonna say, oh, maybe it's someone,
0: 1:50. I saw some of the visuals and some of the individuals there, and I had my own doubts as to whether these were people who really knew what was happening.
2: No. It was obvious that they didn't know what was happening.
0: Why do we do this to ourselves for the cameras and for? I mean, people have their right to protest, right?
2: Mm-hmm.
0: To go on demonstrations and protest lawfully, but. I don't really see the sense in what was happening. For the MPP, yes, I mean, once a member of their party has been arrested, they have every right to go out there, protest and all that. But to go and more like pay people to just make up the numbers. There was a lady who was saying, I'm going to find the papambra and all that. I was looking at her And I was just imagining if she knew what was happening on there. Mm-hmm. It's crazy.
2: I don't think she knew because me she didn't say miracles, but be away.
0: No, obviously, there's no way.
2: Yes, I did. It is not possible. But then he's been granted bail. Yes, he's been granted bail, 50 million bail with three sureties. I heard the lawyer speaking, Samuel Atachia, talking about how it looks like they intentionally made the bail condition so hard so that they couldn't meet it. Since I say, since your mama bail condition is not a form of punishment, it is not that they want him to be released. So as I yesterday in the evening that he was talking, he said that they had not met the bail conditions yet, but I don't know if this morning.
0: That means he's still going to be kept in India custody. Mm-hmm, mm-hmm. Now, I just want to, I'm tempted to do a little bit of some editorial on this whole bail condition thing. Okay. So basically, some years past, there were certain crimes that, Nana Benny, I need this visual, stop what you are showing. So some years past, there were offenses that bail could not be granted, right? Mm-hmm. So there were offenses where bail could not be granted. But the famous Martin Pebu went to court to challenge the constitutionality of that particular condition that says certain bail condition or certain crimes could not be, bail could not be granted for certain crimes. And they included, you know, murder and all those things. Now, the Supreme Court said that all bails or all offenses are bailable.
2: Okay.
0: So now, no matter the offense, it is bailable. Mm-hmm. However, there are conditions that must be met.
2: Okay.
0: So when you arrest somebody, within 48 hours, you're supposed to put the person before court. Mm-hmm. If you don't put the person before court, then you actually grant the person bail unconditionally.
2: Okay.
0: Now, looking at what is happening, there are case studies to the effect that bail conditions or bail bonds should not be set as a form of punishment. And this morning, I posted something on Facebook about when I hear about some of the bail bonds or the bail conditions that are set for politicians, they are often in the millions, like 50 million, 70 million, whatever million. And I keep asking myself, why? Are they being used as a form of punishment or what? The courts have said, don't make bail conditions a form of punishment so that if the person cannot afford or the person can't, then they keep the person in custody. But then again, you ask yourself, if you look at the supposed alleged crimes and the figures involved, then they are tempted to think that maybe those who impose those bail conditions are also working within a certain limit.
2: Yeah.
0: So would it be allowed? Is it fair that somebody is alleged to have taken
2: 55
0: million Ghana cedis and the bail bond is 50 million Ghana cedis? Mm-hmm. Is it fair? But you see, this institution that's actually granted that bail to that amount does not have the superior powers. So it's up to the lawyers of Dennis Abuaji Miracles to go to the court and appeal for a variation of bail terms. Now, you're saying 50 million is too much, it's onerous. Mm-hmm. It's very difficult to come by. Mm-hmm. And let's not forget, bail doesn't mean you have to go and bring the 50 million. Yes, so it's up to the lawyers to now go to the court and tell the court that, listen, the 50 million that Iyoko is imposing is too much. And the court has the power or the discretion to either review the amount and bring it down. So I'm hoping that the lawyers for Dennis would actually do that this morning.
2: Mm.
0: Yeah, appeal for a variation of bail condition because 50 million plus three sureties, right?
2: Yeah.
0: They didn't ask for landed property.
2: They asked, as I think some of the sureties need to have
0: landed properties as well.
2: So a certain amount. Yeah, he was, I think the lawyer was talking about it yesterday. He said, plus the properties.
0: It's crazy. We just need to be careful as well. But you see, it's almost because the politicians see a lot of money. All the allegations about crime or corruption with politicians are huge sums of money.
2: Yeah.
0: So once bail conditions are being set, they will also be set in high tunes. Because imagine, so be a career punching. Oh. Now money bail. There's no way money bail.
2: Oh.
0: 5,000. Now punching, I'm going to say, do you get it?
2: It's going to be 5K.
0: Look at 5,000.
2: They're almost so many.
0: I'm going to be a year. For the 6 months.
2: Hey, You don't even know how to take care of them, but you.
0: I don't know how to take care of one.
2: Yeah,
0: Abonji. Ah, same Ben. I'm wapopo.
2: Hey, what's it say? What did you say?
0: Yara says, we are sorry. We gave some of the supporters wrong scripts, so they were lost. We'll do better next time.
2: But that's what they always say. Oh. Have you noticed that? They always say, me to be baby, no, befriend me. Have you noticed that?
0: No, but politicians.
2: Well, some of the demonstrations that has been happening recently, anytime they talk to them, me to be baby, no. Now, the people there, as you said, the people, oh, sure, well.
0: No, but you see, from the initial stages, you could see people with motorbikes and all yes. that. And you could look at some of the individuals.
2: Mm-hmm.
0: And listen, not being prejudicial, but you could look in their face and tell they don't know what is going on.
2: They just got the button.
0: No, you could just look at them and know that these were young guys. So some of them even below 18 years and all that. And they were all gathered
2: yes,
0: there.
2: Yes, be young, papa, mama.
0: You see, so... And that's why the politicians keep depriving the citizens. Because, blessing, this morning now, with Soya Wabet Nejumeme, politicians be catching us here at Chiobi. Into Bedime Chinamema 150, na kwe de wo street, so Aubeko. You won't go. Because you have something important doing. But these individuals who were there, well, Obiani do at any time, oh yeah. But you see, if we get serious as a country, you're a responsible youth. You have something better doing with your life. You won't be on the streets doing this at this

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1: Adam's Kitchen. When the food is rich and tasty,
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1: 020

right, so that's music coming in from Shakira and Burna Boy, and this is Dadai. Of course, for this World Cup, everybody might have heard the song. So yes, if you heard it, that is it. We are just about to get into Loud and Live this morning. 30 minutes of non-stop music back to back. But I want to say big shouts to all the people inside Kumasi Academy. Yeah, that's my school. That's Kumasi Academy. All the amazing people out there. Now, good news is coming. Kumasi Academy is turning 70 years. And as a result of that, a lot of things are being worked on. A lot of plans. A lot of things out there. So if you're an Akunini, this is time for you to get ready to get back to school. Those things are happening. Get your year groups ready. And let's make this a big one. So, Kumaka is turning 70 years, God willing. And there's going to be the 70th anniversary launch on the 8th of August, 2026. It's happening at exactly 9 a.m. at the Assembly Hall. And I'm going to be there myself. So, big shout out to all those who are part of the planning and, planning committee, the communications team, everybody. Yes. 70th anniversary launch is on the 8th of August 2026. So look out for that. Big shouts to all the Akunini out there. Big shouts to Iko Jomafu inside Facha TV. And of course to Nana Benyi, who is actually working on our digitals here at YFM as well. Yeah, so looking forward to that one. Like we say, vouloir c'est pouvoir. Yeah, where there's a will, there is a way. Time to get into Loud and Live now.

His name is Petr Ranky, features Sarkozy on this one, and this is No Kissing. 32 inside 6, couple of minutes for me to make way for the mid-morning radio show. But I'd like to say good morning to you, Osekwejo Siamai. Yo, Osekwejo, I hope you are doing very well. Thank you for all the outfit. I mean, during this particular World Cup season, give the entire family, like my entire family, jerseys. All the different types of Black Star jerseys. That's my favorite Chelsea as well. So big shout out to your Osekwejo Siamai. Hope you are good. Thank you very much. I really appreciate the gesture. Let me take you to Adam's kitchen right now. This morning you might be hungry, or you know, later in the day, obviously. You need food. Now, once you think of food, think of Adam's kitchen. Adam's Kitchen has a lot on their plate for you, a lot on their menu that you can actually enjoy. So look sharp once you're hungry. Think of Adam's Kitchen. Now they have something new on their pizza menu as well. They've added up to their pizza menu. That's where you have their Ponche Pizza, the Sankofa Pizza, and the Akumapa Pizza. If you want to try them, find them at KNESTIADRC Gate. Now I get to Usted Campus as well. They say Usted Campus, formerly known as Amstead. Yeah. Find them right there at Tanozu as well. They have mini restaurants at Atasumasuwe Buakwa. They have joints at Apachapa Station, Pokukrum Station, Yenchin Yase. The new one at Santasi Runabout off Patasi Road, close the Gore Filling Station. If you want to call them today for your order, please call 053-727-7856 or 020-320-4416. That's Adam's Kitchen. Abia Herbal Mixture. Malaria fever away. Yesterday I was telling you a story of mosquitoes being no mutu pipe. I'm out for your moon jin the enra metiha cashews boss senior. Yeah, so me and I can the name asum na kakra. Nam say assembling mosquitoes here as your mutu pipe. Un jin dia na say who feels that pegging to seven better radio soon may try and draw. So senior mean castle try and draw, but Adam said, oh, the butter media ye die. Mosquitoes or Moko Jim or Topai or Jim Bureau for your registration. Or you know what they register with? A pint of blood into your battery fuel. That's why we are saying you need to clear your environment, make sure everything is safe. But in case it happens, a mosquito be too free and Hojoa will be pure quadaswa. Obeying free habit group quadras. Hey, beer, no free habit drew, and now, neighbor now, on the nature of food. 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Now, there's some good deal going on now. Yes, 5A Home says, with only 950 Ghana cedis, you get a toilet seat, bathroom ceramic sink, bathroom mirror, and a multi-function

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0: This morning we shall be having a conversation, okay? Now we shall be having a conversation. Over the weekend there were some, you know, elections, you know, political, I mean the party elections. MPP had some elections. I mean, most of the areas were quite peaceful. There were a few other challenges in some areas and all that. And I could see the passion, the enthusiasm, I mean, amongst the people who were part of it and all that. I love the energy, I love their vim and all that. It kept me wondering as well. I'm asking this question this morning. Why is it that almost everybody wants to get into politics? Like, why? What is enticing about politics? Because politicians always say, we want to serve you, we want to serve you. So servants, obi o peso ya akwa. I don't know, obi eh, put it on peso o peso ya akwa o my way. I didn't know. I mean, what do you want? If you have your freedom, say you are number one. Number one, do you want? Only you be anyway. They say, oh, you okay? Today, into now, person costume. Today, into now, person kaya kwa. Why do you want to be a servant? Why is it that almost everybody wants to be a servant now? And being a servant now, there's a lot of blessings in there. Who am I? Why? So later on, when I activate the phone lines, he tell me, maybe you have a friend who entered politics and doing well, or course or costume no challenge. Yeah, so why does everyone virtually wants to enter politics? I mean party politics now. I Lot Bet is giving away 6 brand new iPhone 17 phones weekly in this World Cup season. 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That's iLotBet. Good morning to you, Remix.

So should we get on the lines now, or should do more music? All right, give me a call now. Let's go talking. 024-680-7545. What is so exciting about politics? I didn't know I said, so be a person or a politician. Tell me about it. Do you have an experience? But it looks like now everybody says, I want to serve you. I want to serve you. Why? What's enticing about serving?

0: All right, let me get on to the lines now. Hello, good morning.
1: Good morning, the new president.
0: At
1: the grace of
0: my God's doing amazing. Talk to me. Why is it that everybody wants to get into politics?
1: Anyway,
0: yes.
1: If you do politics, if you are in power 2 years, you become billionaire.
0: Oh, really?
1: Oh, yeah. Oh, they're Africa. I don't know. Oh, they're Ghana. I don't know. We just can't get to our. I don't know.
0: All right, Mate, GH, thank you for calling. GH says it's quite easy to become a rich when you get into politics in this part of the world. That's why everybody is getting in there. Hello, good morning.
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0: Please turn down the volume on your radio set for me. Yes, what's your name? Where are you calling from?
2: Okay, we will be there. Senior, we are cut off. Ghana 34. Oh, we see. Oh, we are fucking. Hey, that's what I said. Oh, they're not. Where now? You see, no, where now? You see, the radio. No, okay, that's my thing. We're the fat and senior. Fat and. Me too. I'm going to go to the market. I'm going to go to the market. I'm going to go to the market. I'm going to go to the market. I'm going to go to the market. I'm going to go to the market. I'm going to go to the market. I'm going to go to the market. I'm going to go to the market. I'm going to go to the market. I'm going to go to the market. I'm going to go to the market. I'm going to go to the market. I'm going to go to the market. I'm going to go to the market. I'm going to go to the market. I'm going to go to the market. I'm going to go to the market. I'm going to go to the market. I'm going to go to the market. I'm going to go to the market. I'm going to go to the market. I'm going to go to the market. I'm going to go to the market. I'm going to go to the market. I'm going to go to the market. I'm going to go to the market.

got his own rights. Election time, politics by these novices. May empty their wallets and give us empty promises. How can I trust you when you say what you don't do? I vote for you, you work for me, that's the cold truth. Judgment debts, GDAT reports.

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0: 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Or download iLotsBet app on Play Store or the App Store. 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Remember, the more you play, the higher your chances of winning big. Persons under 18 years are not allowed. iLotsBet, bringing winning into reality. Hello, good morning.
1: Hello, good morning.
0: How are you doing, dear?
1: I'm good, and you?
0: I'm fine, thank you. Would you tell us your name?
1: I'm Abna.
0: Abna, give me space. It's more than something. If I'm more moon and I'm more him.
1: You know, sometimes when the relationship gets so boring, we need space to clear our mind.
0: It gets boring.
1: Yeah, sometimes much is really too much.
0: Is it with too much?
1: Yeah, sometimes guys nibble hard. They are so boring.
0: Okay.
1: Nothing is coming. So it gets so bored. And you know, sometimes you need space to clear your mind. Maybe a little vacation, be with friends, and
0: hey.
1: I mean, it's your time. Next time I have to my phone on a Uber for friends, I will distract it.
0: Now, how come I can't find away?
1: No, my car.
0: Hey, Abna. Abna. All right.
1: I don't know if Emuya that I am always in. If relationship with a woman, Emuya that always be. I'm a person who get close to you. Always be. I want to be with you. But if Emuya that, nah, I mean, you need space.
0: Oh, there, then go on. All right, Abna. Thanks for coming to you. I appreciate your time here. Some best baby girl choir. Pecaster cable. 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
5: 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Still crazy. Still crazy. 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

Well, top of the hour. Do we do more calls with the ladies or we get back into music? Again, it's your money space, so it was your fault. Commercial breaking, yeah. Come on. To grant or not to grant, yeah. But let's bounce back into more music. We'll call it Afro Mashup on the mid-morning radio show. It's a Tuesday. You definitely know what to expect, right? Yeah.

0: Exactly.
1: You tap all our promos are there.
0: Okay.
1: So if you activate in a profile, you become part of this promo.
0: Okay, so you see a worldwind promo.
1: Yeah, exactly.
0: That you activate.
1: Exactly. Mm-hmm. So when you hop onto that promo by activating it, then you place a bet of just 23 Ghana cedis.
0: Okay.
1: 10 cedis miensa and 1 cedis miensa. You are done. 10 cedis two rather. Then 1 cedis miensa. 23 Ghana cedis. Then you become part of it. Near for naya mao give away.
0: Just for once you enter,
1: yes.
0: Inside, no, so
1: you get give away straight.
0: Okay.
1: You get it. Then the next part. Once a football, you're a referee. You're a footballer, and you're a fan. I'm a fan. I'm a bonnie. And to say, you're money interactive. So, the bear, if you get involved in this promo, you get to enjoy certain things that we are. It unlocks so many stuff for you for the count of the promo.
0: Okay.
1: You get it. Those are the three things. So, the 23 cities now retire, and we get 1S coins. You find 1S coins.
0: Okay.
1: If you get the coins, you become part of the first activation promo. No?
0: Okay.
1: Then the next part becomes the promo tickets. That's the second part. So you keep playing in the footballer, referee, and the fan interactive activities now.
0: Okay.
1: You unlock so many stuff in this promo.
0: Okay.
1: And the last part where the money day, PUBG, the last part where the money day.
0: Take me
1: you have
0: go
1: the
0: there.
1: First
0: Take me go
1: format.
0: There.
1: The first format, almost many among 1S coins now. You get it? We choose 48 people in that column. 48. Then we do a draw and get the first winner. And PUBG only can nobody. A whooping $5,000. One is we don't deal in cities. Oh, into the system is a dollar. Is a what probably is a
0: 11.9
1: and as you know, into 5,000. Then you all multiply by 11.9. Yeah,
0: I say 5, 12, yeah, say 60.
1: Put them.
0: Oh, okay.
1: Now second draw no quan head. Then, and on a times two of what I'm saying, you know, second draw only deals with the promo tickets.
0: Okay,
1: and PUBG, you get $10,000. $10,000, PUBG. Promo day more day until they see as a unkuma. We have some few days before the World Cup ends.
0: Okay.
1: So hop onto it right now. Get to be part of the 5,000 and 10,000 because people are going to be any meaning. Because there are two draws. If you are here, you can be here. As simple as that.
0: Okay.
1: You get it?
0: Okay.
1: So that's the World Win promo. And it's happening right now.
0: Yeah. Do we have to enter with some promo code or something?
1: A horn in here, man. Once I buy an man, you know, my mom be a code beer, but my mom be a bit in the raw one is betting him. Yesika.
0: Okay.
1: Sikano so no any code number.
0: Code na. Okay.
1: A simple code be cra. PUBG.
0: Code
1: is obia for the pen and paper. Yes. For pen and paper natural promo code we. So hop on to one is be da. See, pick your pen and paper and write this down. Then you register right now with the promo code me patoma become a Xstars. X S T A R S.
0: Okay.
1: Me say ka bim X Stars.
0: Which is letter X.
1: Letter X.
0: X.
1: Letter
0: X.
1: Yes.
0: X.
1: Now the Stars account.
0: Now the Stars account. From,
1: yes.
0: Yeah.
1: Now the 26 account.
0: Now the 26.
1: Exactly, PUBG.
0: Any promo code.
1: And any promo code.
0: X Stars 26.
1: Exactly, PUBG.
0: Okay.
1: And when you put this into your promo code part and you register right now, on your first deposit, PUBG, you amount 300% bonus. Poly 300%. In some 100 cities, the same way, PUBG times 300%, you say. And you can't get no, a better run into a whooping 5,500 free bets.
0: And only can also on one side.
1: Free bet 5,500. And then you promo code known for so on your
0: own.
1: It is kind of the same, you know. When you're almost 5,500, triple of the money you're getting.
0: Okay.
1: Now it's a 5,500. A match in the Ebano. A chance also, you're best about Argentina and England. Now, me, I mean, the boy's name, you know, he's almost Argentina free by my name.
0: Ah.
1: He's a welcome around here, PUBG, one of them, ain't it?
0: Oh, England.
1: It's coming home in the bedroom. It's coming home in the bedroom. But still, I heard him. It's me, I did France. One time, I did France, you know.
0: X-Stars 26.
1: X-Stars 26.
0: Ubokum, promo code, says, see, Ubokum, Penno, and I
1: know. And the first deposit, you have almost 5,500 Ghana cedis. 55 million to Tizika.
0: And come on, you quit, Chibi. I'm off with you, so yes, I mean, my even trusting. I'm
1: off with you.
0: But that's amazing.
1: It's amazing.
0: That's amazing.
1: We
0: so it's currently ongoing. You pick your so Google one on that uni app no. Google Play Store.
1: Yes.
0: And Apple App Store.
1: We have the app. What do you call it on our website?
0: On the
1: www.onesbet.com.gh. Okay, website also. You can easily do your stuff there. But if you want the app, when you scroll down to the last part, you can see the Android and the iPhone. Apps there. You can just download. Just go there.
0: Then if you are doing the Worldwind promo and then promo code here. X-Stars 26.
1: X-Stars
0: 26. And don't quite cash your bear 5,500 in free bets.
1: Straight.
0: And so they are caught to $5,000.
1: No.
0: Oh, and MBJ, Juma.
1: I hate it. I hate it.
0: I hate
1: it. Why don't bet is there for you to get money, yeah?
0: Nice. Now, Eddie, Obi, shops in the wall.
1: Yeah, the shops, as I said, I think Bantama and Tafo. Bantama is opposite the Ahim.

0: fear. Mm-hmm. Yes, on that stretch, Bantama High Street. Mm-hmm. And also Tafu 2 on the Edua Road. Mm-hmm. Yes, Otra Matelisa, sorry, now calling Kakrebia. I think there's one popular building people know. They call You Two Can Fly.
1: Okay.
0: Yeah, in that building, you're at the top there. Then you just see one is better, you go and place your bets there. Oh, shops also, you say promo so. Until they would do online, was Sabra shop when we trade water for shop. On the final day, though, you may view it. And then it's not your baby shop. People are going to get stuff to drink and, you know, enjoy at the shops in the evening. Ghana matches in you. Sundays, you hope you.
1: Okay.
0: Yeah, some uncle for the Canadian moments. And so on.
1: Nice,
0: if we are

0: Max, you got some shout out, and I'll start to shout, so bring your trouble.
1: Shout out to the baby, I met so and then I scan the bronco. Ghana, Kumasi from Ghana phone, I think the last time I saw AJ at the mall, doing the viewing, shout outs to AJ, shout outs to the people that's making it happen at the mall. I'll be with them tomorrow and maybe on Sunday too. So, shout outs to everybody that's listening today. YFM, you're doing so much, and Maxwell and Wanisbet is here to give you money today.
0: Cash. Hey, it was your boy. Hey, go, you sky, why?

after Wasiwa next event. Now this is it. Will you Wasi? What you Wasi? You are looking forward to possibly staying outside the country, okay? Bonfield study abroad. Edit program EBFN after Wasi. What next? This program is your opportunity to explore the best pathways to higher education and then international study. 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
2: 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Africa SHS, Afasyonu Nchempe, Frenyensesia, 0543-842466. 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For property owners, we say, think safety and decent income. And for businesses, we say,

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1: 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Keep us. 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
1: 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You are listening to K Official right about now. This is Kwesi Arthur. Stay locked in. Big up, K Official. 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

0: Kewa. MC Biasen Semana Dawson.
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2: Maybe I don't want to be town.
0: A brave.

Black Sharif song, Paradise. You wanted me to repeat it because you've lost girlfriend, the strongest. I know. I think I met him once at the Jubilee Park. Well, was it 3 or 4 years ago when they were doing the Ghana's Strongest auditions for Kumasi? Wow, what happened to him though? Sending hugs and positive energies to the family that I've lost. Up on the floor, I know you're looking at you when you already know. Yeah, the family that lost the beloved son, brother, friend. I mean, Shemo Dewati. Kennedy, Eton, Microwaves, Iron, Kettle, Blenders, the Cookers. Boa, and the life, you know. A dear friend, a blender will only be that. They be awkward, you be there, and they blend the idea. Senior, only my dear, I am. Only my dear, I am here. Maybe an idea, I am the crown. Ompe, as I make a sebi. We in Krimus and Krimu for the sebi, or more richas. And you will name the any pack on the eye, no aquaji. Maybe an odd the HS. Oh, aquaji. What do you want here? To be level for Kennedy will be. Kennedy has TV 19 inches to 65 inches smart and curved. We'll have all that 90 to 500 liters refrigerators, chest freezers 100 to 900 liters. It will be all popcorn machines, it will be laptops, your washing machine 7 kg to 10 kg, twin tap, front loader, top loader, and it will be all full pounding machines like a CNN Ketua, the super channel electricity, home theater, AC. We are Benjuma, Scanifa, Controller, and Accountant, General's Department. Yes, sir, brother, but you need to tell me, Kakankaka. I'm busy, I need to peace. I'm going to get this done. When you be bounce, where to you? Kumasi Family Plaza Building, first floor near the Boss FM, Patasi. Adam House Building, first floor near the Police Depot, Kennedy Junction. If I should be to me, I'm afraid Kennedy on 0207-653-031. And 0244-385-128 for Kennedy Digital Satellite. 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Mothers and daddies listening to YFM right now, pay attention. I know what I'm about to talk about is relatable. Man, be PFU feel what dress your moon needs nice. Ebi cramp a water channel con share that. The bed in our channel and bring your papa to mano. Obeko square banana why you think it's a tan. First question, Aden, Okoda got temana, sana be busana. Yeah, they look so different when they come back home. I tell you, this is because there's non-stop action. All the learning and sports, they burn energy. So those sweat stains, those torn uniforms, their tissues, they show that your kid has been very active. That's why you need nourishment and energy at breakfast. So give them the nutritious Milo every day. Milo contains vitamin D that supports energy release to help their daily performance. Milo, energy to go further. This is FDA approved. It's 1:28 p.m. on the shout on Y. Obi Pedain. Opedan Paraguay State, Atasuman Swahojo, and its environment. Pepacho TNA, on Epe Dine, and Yazo or Dine, or no Epe. The person is looking for an apartment. It's in Pacho Ubia, Ubia, and Yazo Upebia, Ubi, Ubi Ufi, and Abebia Tenedan Dawa. Pepacho, Freddy Pacona, MZ Akakabinia San Nemoguabo, and Tinsu Soto 0503 632356 0503 632356 0503 632356 All right,
or France, Bema, a super dying, and our sister, a super dying, a Rua, brother, Sina, and Kocho. What shall you and what Jenica car? What shall you and Jenica car? Secure official as a mean joke. What shall the boss in a pack? Anyway, on Facebook, I played you a song from Stoneboy Tough Seed. Your name is El Hadisco. That's your song. What's the sign? You're not TB and I was here. Ow, ow, ow, ow. You get goosebumps anytime you listen to that song. Okay. Not just that song. I played another one on Facebook. Facebook comments, Nilo D. In the meantime, I'm here. Yeah, it's back. I played you Sakori on the Braff Wars. Life, your name is Can Come Holiness. That was your request. Did the SMA, your name is Oheneba Nana Kofi says factors. It happened to me more than 5 times. And that's to see SMA. I lost my mom, and this song came over all the time. I can't hold my tears whenever I hear. I'm talking about goosebumps anyway, not tears. But I played it for you because your story is touching. Your story is touching. Very, very touching. I'm on to play 0246807545. In case you just turned on your radio, oh, you did a great job by leaving it on YFM. Remember when Philly Ruff saw the tour, I say. It was as and your man out here now was here good. One song. Send it over here and I'll play. One song, let's go.

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1: So many things we're trying to get rid of, but we can't. 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And I pray that God takes away.

101.5. Why?

Apps says this song gives him chills. It gives him goosebumps. Yeah, it give him chills or goosebumps. Goosebumps. Rio say, and I think another one came in for Rio says Simon Says. Alright, that's one on YFM 102.5, time is 1:45. I'm here with Sabox. Played you a song from Sakolia and the Fiat Devil in Me, Odro Quissy Scott. That was your request on Facebook. My friend's Facebook, that's Y1025 and then. And other ones as well. 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We do my tune to me, the Etabia Herbal Mixture. Kobe Bito, maybe a 200 BR on my Binyan DNA, or their son, who are here. We are used to size and award winning medicine. FDI Jatum say Etabia Herbal Mixture. What's soon be? 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P2 Lounge says, get ready to unleash the inner superstar in you. Fridays, everyone, it's an MC at P2 Lounge for open mic, 8 p.m. You come and sing your favorite song word for word. The lyrics will be on the screen so you know exactly what you are singing. We don't even care about who sings better or who doesn't sing better. It's just

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0: Daniel Bocelli, Megan Thee Stallion, EJ brings us to 32 minutes past the hour 2. Good afternoon on the Big Wise, time for Wise Sports Update. I've got sports stories from the foreign front on the local side. FIFA World Cup continues today, semi-final 1.
1: Wise Sports.
0: France against Spain. We watched that game at 7 p.m. at the Kumasi City Mall. Let's meet there. Let's have fun at the Octopus Lounge, at the forecourt of the Octopus Lounge, as we enjoy good football between Le Bleu and La Roya. Who wins that exciting game? We'll talk about that later when we meet at 7 p.m. But for now, it's all about updates with stories on the foreign front and also on the local front. That's what I do on the Big Y every Monday to Thursday at exactly 2:30. The name is Dennis Ivan the Pook. Well, Vim Champagne energy drink is that energy drink you need to stay active and alive. 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Well, odibets.com.gh is the platform that you need to bet from always. 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Into the oh no. Let's begin the stories on the foreign front and transfers. They keep doing it. They keep selling their players. They keep buying their players. Charlie, let's talk about how things are happening in the world of transfers. Yesterday, I mentioned Zion Suzuki as a player of interest. But today, I'm adding another different perspective. Is it a team in the French League? Yes, it is. Is it a big side? Yes, it is. It is Paris Saint-Germain who want to sign the Japanese goalkeeper, according to Gazzetta dello Sport in Italy. Suzuki plays for Parma, and according to sources, he's a player of huge interest for Paris Saint-Germain. Away from that, into other areas, Andre Santos has begun training, so we move on from that. He's now a player of Manchester United. But Tottenham Hotspur have entered the race to sign Newcastle Nottingham Forest right back Nico Williams. He's recently been linked with Manchester United and Newcastle, and according to sources, Tottenham Hotspur are now getting themselves involved in the life of the player. They want to get him on board. Now, Arsenal this morning announced that Besiktas have signed Leandro Trossard, around 20 million euros from the Gunners. He penned a 3-year deal with an option for a 4th year. That is the info concerning the camp of Leandro Trossard. Now let's move to Benfica in Portugal. AFC Bournemouth are doing business there. Benfica's defender, this guy, I don't know why the big clubs, none of them got involved with him in the last three seasons. Antonio Silva was a fine boy, a nice guy. And I'm going to say, I'm going to make it kind of okay. Bournemouth have signed Antonio Silva and he's going to be joining the club. Yes, they want him, according to sources. Verbal agreement has been, why did I say sign? They've agreed verbally, but it is up to Bournemouth now to get themselves in the market for the player. And perhaps I'm going to sign him. Agreement, verbal agreement now. Now let's talk about Real Madrid. Eduardo Camavinga remains determined to stay at Real Madrid despite ongoing speculation. A lot of them has been going on with Edu Camavinga. According to reports from the Athletic, Eduardo Camavinga wants to stay at Real Madrid, and it all depends on what's happening under Jose Mourinho. Mourinho began his training yesterday, and if you've monitored on the social media platforms, Jose Mourinho's videos have been circulating all over because of the training that he has started with Real Madrid. We saw players like Trent Alexander-Arnold, Eduardo Camavinga, Eder Militao and the likes all at the training session. So we are seeing how things will pan out with Eduardo Camavinga. Let's move on from that and then deal with other stories. England's players and coaching staff will share a £19 million bonus if they win the World Cup. The 26 players plus the coaching staff will share $19 million if they win the World Cup. The FA will distribute half of the £90 million. £38 million FIFA prize money, with the squad set to receive around £15 million pounds, and Thomas Tuchel earning up to £3 million pounds. That's if they win the World Cup. In the England, China, Omoni, Argentina, Nebo. On that note, let's hear from Nico Williams. You know, there's a battle between Argentina and England tomorrow. One of the players that has been touted to mark Lionel Messi is Nico Reilly. He says he's ready for the challenge. It's a good challenge for him. He's playing against a big player and he wants to deliver.
1: Oh, I can't wait. It's a once-in-a-lifetime opportunity.
2: When you're told about the hand of God, when you're told about Beckham's kick, when you're told about Maradona's goal of the century, does it mean something to you? Or are you thinking, my God, that happened a long time ago? Which it did.
1: Huh? It does, and it doesn't in a way.
2: Yeah.
1: We're just going there to play our game and win the game, but we know they're going to be fired up from it. They're very passionate about stuff like that, South Americans, so I think we need to match their passion and match their energy and go for them.
2: Are you looking forward to playing against Messi?
1: Oh, I can't wait.
2: I know, yeah, but in a, you relish the challenge, I'm guessing.
1: Yeah, it's a once-in-a-lifetime opportunity.
2: Yeah,
1: he's coming towards the end of his career. For me personally, he's the best player to ever touch a football pitch, and yeah, I can't wait for the challenge.
3: He's never played England.
2: Played England.
3: Messi has never played England, which is amazing.
2: No. He was suspended, wasn't he, for the friendly?
1: I seen that online.
0: Nico O'Reilly is a player for the Three Lions of England. Away from that, into other areas, Xabi Alonso is talking about how Chelsea will need to get more players in this summer transfer window as the season starts in August. Well, Xabi Alonso had his first press conference yesterday, and if you listen to the Y Sports update, I did mention that he talked about Enzo Fernandez as well as other players. This is Xabi talking about how Chelsea will need to do a lot of signings in the summer.
4: For me, it means that we are working together to take the decisions, the right decisions, to in the squad planning, on daily basis, on the trainings. I am on that, but how we want to prepare the squad for which players and which positions are needed is the work that we are doing together with the sports directors, and we are aligned. We have set our priorities, what we want to do, and this is the work that we are doing.
0: Xabi Alonso is a coach for the Blues of Chelsea. Why am I saying coach? He's the manager. They've moved on from that first team coach thing. Xabi Alonso is the manager of Chelsea Football Club. It's coaching affairs, transfers, he's involved, scouting, he's involved. Anything concerning the players, and then off the pitch he handles that as well. Moving on to other players, Andras Sheldrop is a player for Benfica. Is also a Norwegian. If you watched him at the World Cup, he scored that first goal against England. Liverpool, Chelsea and Tottenham are all keeping a close eye on the Benfica winger. He's 22 years old. He impressed at the World Cup, and Benfica are expecting around 40 million euros for the player. Yes, 40 million euros for the player, because they are left with 2 years of his contract. So if they don't sell him now, next year the amount will reduce, and then he might even be leaving as a free player. Maybe they will extend the deal so that they can get a higher purchase price if they decide to let him leave. Now, Manchester City are pushing hard to sign Ayoub Buadi ahead of his expected decision on his future this summer. According to sources in Morocco and in France, Leo are thinking of selling the player for £85 million. Akwani Kobo World Cup ne fire, no? Akwani Kobo World Cup ne fire, no? And I'm a winner. But City understood to want the midfielder so that he joins the first team immediately rather than remain at Leo alone, despite other clubs being open to that arrangement. So other clubs think that they will sign him, let him stay at Leo for a season before he joins the team the following season. City says, nah, we want you to be a part of the first team, because Rodri, you know, they say, the name is Suya and Emre. And he decided, don't forget that City have already signed Elliot Anderson as well. And that is what we have to tell you. Well, Slaven Bilic joining Croatia as the head coach. Diego Forlan is also the new manager of the Uruguay national team on the contract until March 2027. That is the info concerning Diego Forlan, the striker who scored the equalizer when Ghana played against Uruguay at the 2010 World Cup, before we got the penalty and then we missed the penalty. We went to penalties and then Sebastian Abreu finished us with that panenka. The new coach for Uruguay is Diego Forlan. Manchester United have signed Carl Darlow on a free transfer after leaving Leeds United. So the player played for Leeds United, is a Wales international. He signed a contract until June 2028. When you see signings like this, you're expecting the goalkeeper to be a second or third goalkeeper, because for them, Sammy Lamans is their first choice goalkeeper at the club. Well, into other stories, Youri Tielemans, according to sources, has even completed a

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0: And we activate our lines. Make sure to be a part of our conversation. Today's Pick Your Brain. It's like I'm turning between, yeah? Between doing this and then between doing that. Okay. Have you ever prayed for your landlord? Why you go pray for him? Have you ever prayed for your landlord before?
1: How many guys have you prayed for?
0: Listen, I know most of you guys have issues with your language.

0: to pray for your landlord and Empire Bain and Bebo Amano. Empire Bain and Kabebo Etiano. Look at Zirade. I'm a bonfire with me for a show, sir. The best will sue me or the baby can who be a ready money rain fee. There's as a light to bet to be a ready money rain fee. Rather some of the girls in a bar. And my name is Manish. Manish said, this one now because you're no landlord and I'm no landlady. More pending issue, yo. More some crazy issue. He says, yes, more cowards and crazy. And I'm a same bomb pie, man. A little by now, the Bimpire watch your car and his car. Say, you can confirm. A landlord knew few nights and got. Hey, you ran up what's up, Pyro. So then we see. So, I want to know today if you were to pray for your landlord or landlady. Based on a coin or do a fast who say if you honor man and can pay a man of a man. Based on only relationship, based on history, based on current situations, anchor and pay a man of a man of Iran. What's gonna be that prayer? What would that prayer be about? Obey one person can you go for if you're on anything? Do yeah, open in the landlord, open in the shower. I'm saying, so that's what if you. Yamo baby atrar. Ara zo ti o. Obi ni landlord nka adenti a landlord ne ba ne pe no. Landlord ne ba girl no efili boy ni ti. Ti oni ana landlord ne ba girl no fili tenant ba kunti. Oni. 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Otwi HR. Jese. On kikaki to when a landlord is tired to form. Funny enough, girl, bro, and then landlord do issue. I didn't hear what air conditioner when they
1: continue.
0: Landlord the movie. See, today I'm giving that opportunity. Vex for me. Vex and come and pray. The bomb fire my landlord. Vera. Interesting times ahead. Yeah? Welcome.
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0: the French. I wondered whether he was offside again. Good touch from Barcola. And Mbappe gets the other side of Kabasi, who's marking channel side. You're right, Unai Simon does so well, because Mbappe is rapid. He goes to ground but wins the ball, does the Spanish goalkeeper.
1: Corner kick for France, looking for an equaliser. Elise to take it far side the left. It curls, it drops, it comes to the edge of the area. Koundé chips the ball back in. Headed up by Rodri, the goalkeeper gets into a little bit of a mess with Kubasi. And Laporte has gone down, he's holding his head, the referee has stopped play. And now Kubasi and Unai Simon have a little bit of an embrace after that little bit of a mix-up. As Usain Bolt is in the house. And gets a great viewing on the giant screen and gives everybody in this enormous stadium here in Dallas, over 17,500 people, they give him a huge cheer as well. 1-0 to Spain.
0: Yeah, he was quite quick, wasn't he, back in his day? Bolt, but it was actually Yazabal and Simon coming together, centre forward, not taking any chances.
1: Dembele edge of the area, pokes it in field. He was caught late. The referee gives a direct free kick. He is surrounded by furious Spanish players. Rodri, in a forceful manner, is walking after him to give his feelings. Oyarzabal likewise as well. This is certainly within shooting distance.
0: It's not a free kick. It is absolutely not a free kick. Fabian Ruiz enraged, and quite rightly so. Dembele overruns the ball. Pops it out to a Spanish player. He should be booked for this. And I wonder whether they have overturned it now. Laporte, Fabian Ruiz around the referee. He's thrown himself to the floor. That's what he's done.
1: And now Didier Deschamps is questioning the fourth
0: What's
1: official.
0: Going What's going on there? Is it, he's given a drop ball there.
1: He gave the free kick. That'll be VAR. They said they wouldn't re-referee. VAR re-referees. Fact.
0: Well, give him a yellow card then.
1: Here is Cucurella forward. Cucurella then cuts the cross in low. Stopped by the heels of Tchouaméni. We're inside the last 60 seconds of this first half. This is Elise. But Spain are working so hard off the ball. That was Baena. Doing ever so well. The back pass, though, was a little sloppy. But Laporte was covering. Fabian Ruiz finds Oyarzabal inside that centre circle. Linking up now with Fabian Ruiz and Rodri to Kubasi at the heart of the Spanish defence. Porro provides the width far side the right. Into the feet of Lamine Yamal. Throws himself forward. Referee says no free kick. Play continues. Spain with the olés for the Spanish crowd.
0: Oh.
1: That was late by Rabiot, who's on a yellow card.
0: That should be a second yellow for Rabiot. He should never have had a first yellow.
2: 6 minutes.
0: But that, I mean, he's as late as you can be. I mean, that's a crazy challenge for somebody on a yellow card. It really is reckless, Rabiot. Blimey.
1: A risky Rabiot.
0: Yeah, risky and reckless Rabiot.
1: 1-0 Spain, 6 minutes of stoppage time that we're in the first half here on 5 Live. Upamecano with the breaking up the attack. Elise comes out wide on this near side, the French right as they play from left to right, infield to Dembele. Dembele's ball was poor, went straight towards Baena. He's fouled from behind by Koundé, that'll be a free kick. That was a blatant push from behind. Although this referee, Ivan Barton from El Salvador, he was the one who showed the red card to Almiron when Paraguay played Turkey.
0: You said that's a blatant push. It's barely a touch, and Baena does what a lot of players do when they're running back towards their own goal. Slightest touch, they go to ground. But the French haven't found any fluency, have they, in that final third? Dembele has been a massive disappointment. Elise, again, we picked them up, we talked them up. Can they rock up in the second half and start combining and connecting?
1: The French are floundering. And they're frustrating their supporters as well as we're into stoppage time here. This is Koundé running forward, right-hand side, delivers a great cross in. It whistled past Mbappe, kept in play on the far side by Barcola, springs back off the advertising.

0: hoardings. Into a central area, Dembele gets a touch. Tchouaméni gives it back towards Dembele, who somehow passes the ball out towards Dean. Rabiot then with the cross. Koundé tries to attack it, and another late flag.
1: I think it's offside, Rabiot, a couple of yards offside. Just too keen there, Rabiot, to get in. Just watching that Koundé cross again. Oh, I tell you, Mbappe's got the run. Kubasi, a centre-half, has got that pace, gets across him. He's only a yard and a half off that. Brilliant from Koundé on the right-hand side. Whipped that across. There's Unai's even trying to think of a significant save, which he's had to make.
0: Simon?
1: Yeah.
0: I don't think he has.
1: No, exactly, no. Yeah. That's why I was trying to think of one.
0: Here he is, all in yellow. And he's going to take a free kick for Spain as they still lead by a goal to nil, and he goes long. It's a bouncing ball, and Lamine Yamal gets round the back of Dean, but Dean recovers and then pops the ball forward towards Rabiot. An audacious little flick by the French midfielder. And then Rodri with his ball inside is intercepted by the head of Rabiot, but Laporte did well coming across. And that was a no-nonsense aerial duel that was won by Laporte.
1: Yeah, but that was massive, that challenge. In and around the halfway line, Rabiot had got the other side of the Spanish midfield. Three French players around Laporte, but a towering header.
0: Sloppy ball out from the back by Unai Simon. It bypassed Fabian Ruiz. It allowed Tchouaméni to get onto the ball. And here he is as he collects this ball back inside from Elise. Every outfield player now of the Royal Blue of France is in the halfway towards our right. They're trailing by a goal to nil. The side who are ranked number one in the world. This is Lacroix, the substitute. Tchouaméni. Tchouaméni again dropping deep. Koundé, challenge, side down by Baena.
1: I'll say it again, Ian. Best team on the ball, best team out of possession, Spain. Now that's a bit of a wild challenge from Baena, but they are working so hard out of possession.
0: This is Dembele, unable to breathe, quickly crowded out, loses possession. Porro chips it down towards Olmo. Lovely first touch, able to turn, almost on a sixpence. And then the ball is passed back to Kubasi and the teenage central defender to Unai Simon, who will hit it left-footed towards Baena, but Koundé has read that and he gets in front of his man to head it in field. But Baena coming back helps get it back towards Spain. Laporte couldn't take any chances because of Dembele's presence. Hits it long. Oyarzabal against Upamecano, who knocks it back to Maignan, peels away and then becomes an outlet to collect the ball then from Lacroix. And now it's with the right back, Koundé. That's a sharp turn by Elise on this near side, but then overran it. Haven't seen enough of that from Elise.
1: Well, his, the assistants awarded a throw into to France, and Cucurella, he's on a yellow as well, isn't he?
0: He is.
1: He's running down in the face of the assistant there. Seen that once or twice in the Premier League with Chelsea.
0: John Murray and Paul Robinson will have the same problem tomorrow in Atlanta, but our commentary positions in some of these stadiums, you don't get to see the near touchline. As Mbappe collects it, Mbappe tries to weave his way into the penalty area, comes out towards Dean. He tries to chip it, block comes in from the body of Rodri, rebounds out of play for a throw on the far side. We've got 20 seconds remaining of this first half. The 6 minutes of...

0: near side the left. It's an outswinger. In it comes. Tchouaméni tries to meet it to the near post. Takes the ball over the top. We've got that second semi-final tomorrow. Eagerly awaiting, of course, England-Argentina. All the build-up with Kelly from Atlanta from 6 p.m. And don't forget, we've got the Open Championship. All 4 days of the 154th Open Championship at Royal Birkdale. The coverage starts for the first round on Thursday at 11 o'clock in the morning. Thought you were going to say something.
1: No, I just saw Jerry Jones, the Cowboys owner, on the big screen.
0: Yeah.
1: How about them Cowboys? That's what he says.
0: Is he Welsh? Tchouaméni to Lacroix, to Kone. Kone trying to get away, caught in possession. He then has to recover and he runs back. But again, that's down to the pressing of the Spain players. They are suffocating this French side.
2: Yeah, they absolutely are. And that's been the difference, isn't it? You know, we talk about how good they are on the ball, but out of possession, they are the best team by a mile at this World Cup.
0: Koundé passes the ball forward to Dembele. Comes off the right touchline, comes to a standstill, finds Mbappe, lays it off. Kone, short forward ball. Doué towards Dean. He wasn't expecting that. He was a little bit flat-footed and he allowed Porro to just read it, slide in and clatter the ball out of play. And France are wanting to take this throw quickly on this near side the left, trailing by 2-0. As the ball is stroked by Doué now to Tchouaméni. Koundé skips over the ball as it reaches the feet of Dembele. Dembele inside, and Mbappe with a shooting opportunity, takes a deflection wide. That could have gone anywhere. As it was for Spain, the deflection took it away from the outstretched Simon, and behind for a corner kick on this near side, the left, that they take quickly, and they take it short. Doué to Elise. Elise passes the ball back, 30 yards out. Dean gives it back towards Elise. Elise has to beat Porro. Plays it short on the inside. This is Doué. Shapes to shoot. Hits it low. Blocked. Missed clearance. Comes back towards Doué. Tries the flick. Elise edge of the area. Works it towards Dean. First time cross from the left-hand side. Caught two-handed by the goalkeeper.
2: Dreadful from Dean. Oh, here comes a break.
0: They go long. Maignan has read it. And he heads the ball forward midway through his own half. He was a long way out from goal. If he misjudged that, Yamal was away. Now it's hoisted out towards that far right-hand side. And Mbappe on the move. Late flag. A very late flag.
2: Yeah, he's certainly not playing as a central striker anymore. Kylian and Mbappe drifting left and right. Trying to find the ball, get involved in the game. Had that shot, which was... Cucurella did well to get out and block, actually came off his studs and went past the right-hand post of Simon. Only takes a goal from France for the nerves to kick in for Spain, though.
0: Fabian Ruiz out towards Baena. Baena passes it back inside. Fabian Ruiz, always gifted, so technical on the ball, passes it back. Baena was caught late there by Koundé. Now, this is interesting. Spain wanted the foul. Laporte said to the referee, what about the free kick? The referee just says, get on with the game.
2: It's not remember a head injury, is it?
0: But remember Argentina the other day, when they had that, and they stopped playing, and the referee, as Koundé then, follows up for good measure, and catches Baena a second time.
2: He's clattered in there, isn't he? Koundé all fizzed in from Laporte. And it's really clumsy, it's stupid. It's a player who's losing his head as a... team are losing theirs.
0: Well, we have reached the drinks break here in Dallas in this first semi-final. Oyarzabal with a penalty midway through the first half, and just before the hour, Pedro Porro. We haven't had a chance to speak to Guillaume, but Guillaume, what a quality goal.
3: The goal, the game, this is one of the most wonderful, I would say even emotional, collective displays of football I've seen in my life. It's as simple as that. Everybody's running to get the ball back. Everybody's running to offer a channel. Everybody's helping everybody. Choose. Ian, choose to me who's the best player of Spain.
0: Oh.
3: The team.

0: Yes, you cannot just give it to anybody, and we score. So if we knew we could do that, but if we could also be efficient, there is no better team in this tournament. We're the best team of the tournament. One warning sign, the breaks come at a good time because the dynamic has changed in the last 5 minutes. They obviously have to go for it. But I was looking at the chances of France, and there was a Barcola shot in the first half and not much more.
1: No.
0: But in the last 5 minutes, they had 3 shots on goal, and obviously they've got a lot of quality. But if you don't give anything away, not a single gift, this is for Spain to win now.
1: This is a complete performance so far, though, from Spain.
0: It's just... There's been glimpses of it through the De La Fuente period. There's been games in which we competed very well. But I think we're mixing effectiveness, a style that when it works, it cannot be stopped, and elegance. Some of the stuff that has happened, the goal of Porro, is beautiful, isn't it? It goes into a frame when I go back home. I don't know how you do that for a move, but it goes into a frame.
1: And you talk about the team performance, the unselfish play of Oyarzabal, who keeps dropping deep. He's not causing a problem to the French defenders, but he's still getting involved with the build-up.
0: He's not going to last the 90 minutes for sure, because he must be dead. But I'm surprised that, these things we know, we discussed them before the game. France don't have solutions, they just don't know what to do. The dynamic has changed a little bit, but they must have other ways to do what they've been doing so far.
1: I hate to remind you of that Nations League semi-final, but Cherki came off and scored a wonderful goal in his debut.
0: Different day.
1: He's coming on. They're going to go for it, I think. And Teo Hernandez as well. So it was the last chance to make the changes. So Cherki and Teo Hernandez. Who's gone off, though? Because Luca Dean's still on.
2: Yeah, they're now making the changes. It's difficult to see, isn't it, from our position. But, yeah, Dean is off. He's been put out of his misery, really. What a dreadful game he's had. And then Elise is off. Hasn't happened for Elise, has it?
1: It hasn't. So Elise comes off. He was looking to try and equal Pelé's World Cup record of 6 assists. So Ryan Cherki comes on for him. He's only played 50 minutes at this World Cup, the Manchester City man. But this is his 6th appearance off the bench in all of that time. And Teo Hernandez, who made a couple of starts in the group stages, makes his first appearance at the knockout stages of this World Cup. But that now is all 5 substitutes for France.
2: Yeah, well, he's got to go for it, hasn't he? Didier Deschamps into the final quarter of the match. He's got to gamble. They end up losing 3 or 4, but they have to throw more bodies forward, throw caution to the wind, and show greater quality on the ball. But Spain aren't relenting, are they? They're like an army of ants, aren't they? The way they all know their roles. Play them so well.
1: Here is Mbappe. Mbappe running forward, tracked by Kubasi, plays the ball out to Doué near side. Doué now cross charge down over the head of the stretching Rodri. Just realised as well, it's been pointed out to me, there won't be Deschamps' final game because we've got the waste of that third, fourth place playoff in Miami. Never understand the reasoning for such a game. You've just had the disappointment of missing out on a World Cup final and you've got to go through that nonsense.
2: Well, you might be commentating on that, yeah? I mean, you're hardly bigging it up, are you?
1: I still won't change my opinion of it. Ferran Torres. When Guillaume said Oyarzabal won't last the full 90, he's only lasted a couple of minutes more, but what a shift he has put in.
2: What a World Cup he's had, and what composure from the penalty spot.
1: Ferran Torres battles for the ball to try and occupy that back line. 16 minutes remaining, and Spain are 16 minutes away from reaching a second World Cup final.
2: Play without a centre forward now. Spain just look to keep the ball, control the ball. Ferran Torres will play as a false nine. There's yet another body in that midfield area. They'll miss a bit of physicality, though, from their set plays.
1: Doué running forward, time desperately running out, scoops the ball towards Mbappe, one bounce and it's into the advertising hoardings and it's away for a goal kick, and another minute ticks by. When I say there's 15 minutes remaining, you can then add on at least three for the drinks break.
2: Yeah, but no rush from Spain, taking the time with this kick.
1: Goal kick is taken short. Laporte runs forward, then he'll hit it long. Baena up against Koundé once again, tries to roll away from the French right back, and then Teo Hernandez coming into a central area helps mop it up and then collects it. Now with Tchouaméni. This is Lacroix. They're just passing the ball at the back at the minute. They're waiting for someone to be available. That person who shows himself is Kone. 70,176 is the attendance here inside Dallas. Challenged by Lamine Yamal.
2: Well, he
1: fouls Mbappe.
2: And he should go in the book here, Lamine Yamal. Mbappe on the drift again. Out left, he's still down, Mbappe. Didier Deschamps is... looks like he's going to combust in his technical area. Yamal matches him, and Mbappe cuts across him. I mean, it's a really poor challenge from Yamal. Takes him out completely. Mbappe back on his feet. And I mentioned Ayazarbel now has that physicality, and Spain have got to defend a free kick.
1: So it's a free kick which is on this near side, the left. They are playing from right to left. Thought it was going to be Dembele to take it. But instead, it will be Dembele to take it. Right footed, curling in off the head of Rodri, but the referee spotted some pushing and a foul inside that penalty box, and that'll be a free kick to Spain. This is the 11th time, incidentally, that Yamal and Mbappe have come up against each other in all competitions, club, country. Yamal has won 8 of the previous 10 against Mbappe. It's another impressive statistic for the 19-year-old. Who is yet to lose a competitive game. Dani Olmo, another superb player for Spain tonight, or this afternoon here, as we are in Dallas. And super sub, Mikel Moreno is coming on, and then the other player, Fabian Ruiz, who's looking to see this long and beaten run. Never tasted a defeat since he made his debut 7 years ago. Looking to stretch that to 49 games, he makes way for Pedri. That was the biggest talking point, I think, about the team selection coming into the game. Pedri or Fabian Ruiz? I think the decision has been vindicated by Luis De La Fuente.
2: Yeah, good call from De La Fuente, but yeah, strength from the bench.
1: Spain coming forward. Baena on that far side sends over the cross. Torres with a header, just wide. 6 yards out, drifted wide of that left hand post.
2: Oh, I thought it was in. Baena's had a tremendous game as well, hasn't he? Clever little cross dinked into the box, and Torres 8 yards out, went back across the goalkeeper. Oh, must have been inches wide of Onion's right hand post. Maybe not enough pace on the ball.
1: Spain thoroughly deserved their lead, by far the superior side in every aspect, but I did expect more from France. Unai Simon chips it downfield. Lacroix gets in front of Torres to head it back. There's Upamecano's header, but Rodri, majestic in the midfield, what goes against him? Free kick to France. They've got to take it quickly. I mean, they've been struggling for ideas all afternoon here in the United States.
2: Well, I think they've looked really basic at the base of their midfield, France. You know, you need that technician in there, someone who can fire passes.
1: Teo Hernandez, early ball in. Excellent goalkeeping again by Unai Simon. His concentration levels are so high that when he is called into action, he responds immediately.
2: Yeah, it was a good run from Hernandez. Yeah, a lot of talk, people saying, well, David Reyes should be the number one for Spain, but Simon's barely put a foot or a glove wrong.
1: and only been beaten on one occasion. Five clean sheets in his previous six starts. Spain are on course for New Jersey. Cucurella bounces into Cherki.
2: Was that not a foul?
1: Eventually gets himself back to his feet. Running forward now to Dembele. Couldn't control it from Ryan Cherki. As we were saying earlier, scored in his debut in that thrilling 5-4 game. Manchester City player, 10 goals, 12 assists for City. Looking to try and give them a glimpse of daylight back in the game, just to try and get a foot to set up with a dramatic denouement.
2: Absolutely. They need something, they need a spark, they need a moment to cling to, but it's Spain who are still controlling the game. Fresh legs with the substitutions, still dominating the ball. And Mbappe and co, looks like they'll be going home.
1: The Spanish support, high up as the ball goes over the top. Simon gets something on it, only directs his header out towards Doué. He's still out of his goal. Doué blocked by Simon once again. He needed the elevation, he couldn't find it, and Simon gets away with it.
2: Well, Simon has been a brilliant sweeper, and he does really well, actually, because there's a ball in behind, and Mbappe was running onto it. Judgment perfect, but then popped the ball straight to Doué. I think he should have been more decisive. He'd just gone for goal, put his foot through it, taken a touch and got a shot off. He didn't, he dallied. Simon got back. It was a weak effort.
1: Challenge Porro on Doué, takes a tumble. That actually happened against Belgium in the quarter-final. Simon read it well. Kevin De Bruyne, as Mbappe picks this ball up 25 yards out, infield to Tchouaméni. Tchouaméni works it out right-hand side. Koundé with a low cross, fist in. Laporte missed it. Kubasi didn't, mopping up behind him. France still aren't finished. Teo Hernandez flat-footed. Simon, caught there by a stray boot by Teo Hernandez, and the goalkeeper writhing in agony. It was brave goalkeeping, but he was certainly caught by Teo Hernandez as he went into that challenge down by the byline.
2: Yeah, he has been so decisive, Simon, all game. Fernandez with an underlap, and he's entitled to go for the ball. Simon pounces, gets there, and then there's a bit of a follow through. Fernandez kicking the ball against Simon. I think he gets one in the eye, takes one for the team. He's back on his feet. He has been excellent. His reading of the game, decision making on point.
1: It was a wicked ball in, wasn't it? We're going to see Nico Williams. He's only played 57 minutes so far at the World Cup. Had a problem with his left hamstring in May, so they've been really managing his minutes. And it's going to be another change as well. Porro is going to be coming off. And Marcus Llorente is the player who is going to replace him. So that is just like for like. He did start two games in the group stages, Llorente, Cape Verde and Uruguay, so this is his first time in the knockout stages at this World Cup. And it was Baena who goes off for Nico Williams, who will play on that left-hand side of the attack. Spain still working hard, still have the control.
2: You used the word, and it's a really good word to describe it. They have smothered, haven't they, France? They have suffocated them in the middle of the park. Really have. And their bench, strong bench. Williams on that left-hand side. He's a ball carrier, isn't he? Llorente. I think Pedro Porro's had a sensational World Cup. There'll be a lot of Tottenham fans scratching their heads.
1: There'll also be a lot of Tottenham fans looking forward to that if he can replicate it, bearing in mind that he's just signed a new deal till 2031 at Tottenham. As Lacroix was forced a little bit further back than he would have liked, he turned away from the presence of Yamal. I mentioned earlier they'd had 47 shots on target. That's an average of 7.8 shots a game for France, and yet we've only had one from them. Mbappe after 64 minutes.
2: That's what you get with a doomsday defence, Ian.
1: Well, it's a defence that will win you titles. And they're looking to add the title of World Cup winners to that of European champions for Luis De La Fuente, who has had so much success, whether it be the under 19 Euros, the under 21 Euros, the Nations League in 2023, and Germany 2 years ago. They're looking to go 37 games undefeated. Free kick from Dembele, cleared away by Llorente. Maignan picks up in the centre circle. Time is certainly not on the French side. Cherki rolls away from the challenge of Pedri.
2: That's been the story of France all game, though. Cherki driving centrally and then trying to scoot a ball all over the back line. And Mbappe leaves one on Simon there. The Spanish goalkeeper
1: showed a yellow card then, Kylian Mbappe.
2: But his head's gone, hasn't it? Simon taking his time and picks the ball up, lures Mbappe in, and Mbappe bites, crashes into the Spanish goalkeeper.
1: They failed to score just once in their last 21 matches. It was a game against Croatia in the Nations League in March 2025. After that surprise defeat against Ivory Coast in the warm-up, which ended a nine-match unbeaten run, they've had seven successive wins of France. But they've fallen really, really flat here in this semi-final. Strange, because they had such a very good record coming into it at World Cup semi-finals. This was their eighth, the previous seven. They were eliminated in the first three, but they progressed in each of the last four in 98, 06, 18 and 22. Pedri flicks it forward. Williams tries to get in. Acrobatic overhead kick by Tchouaméni to clear. Just at the last moment there for France, who are still 2-0 down, but 3 minutes of normal time remaining. Cherki picks it up for France, running forward. Royal blue shirts, white shorts, playing from right to left. The ball comes out towards Doué. He controls it. Teo Hernandez not utilised on the overlap, but fouled by Lamine Yamal just outside the area. Just, that was tight to being inside the box.
2: Yeah, it was. Doué got such quick feet. Oh, I tell you, it's extremely close. Just centimetres outside the box. This has to happen for France now. Mbappe over the ball. Near the corner of the box. Right-footed. Suits a right-footer, but they've got to score. This is a must. This has to go in.
1: It certainly does. When you're 2-0 down, Mbappe just a couple of yards away from the left corner of the area. Mbappe runs forward now, right footed, and it's over the top of the crossbar. Seaman had it covered. He actually had three in the wall. And there's a bit of a grimace there from Kylian Mbappe.
2: Well, he knows he hasn't had the service. Gets it up and over the... It's a three-man wall, or just round the three-man wall, but 3 yards over the bar. But Zora having the best forwards, but if you... You're getting mauled in midfield, as France have done. That's been the problem for them.
1: Flick header, Lamine Yamal onto it, right-hand side. Twist one way and then the other is away from Teo Hernandez. He goes to ground, the referee had a good view of that. It's a wrestling contest. He says there was no penalty. He gives the goal kick, and Teo Hernandez helps the teenager back to his feet.
2: Twisting and turning, uses his body well. Lamine Yamal then. Hernandez just eases him out at the last. It's inside the box, but I don't think that's a penalty.
1: We're inside the last 60 seconds of normal time here in Dallas. Don't forget, tomorrow we're in Atlanta. 2 hour build up to that second semi-final. England against Argentina. And whoever progresses, history is certainly not, doesn't favour the sides.

0: Dortmund reacted very well to it.
1: Yeah, read it well. Dembele off the right-hand side. Quick shift onto that left foot of his on target, but comfortable for Simon. Oh.
0: Simon, only the second shot on target as far as my white piece of paper is concerned. They are going to approach the final with restricting seven teams to nine shots in all of that time. How impressive is that? The Olays once again. 2 minutes remain. And France, who are looking to reach a third consecutive final to follow Germany and Brazil, are going to fall short, and fall a long way short on the evidence of this, because that has been a masterful performance. Cucurella again, running in fields, winning the ball, he's still there in the centre circle, lovely takedown with a cushion touch, passes the ball out towards Lamine Yamal on the right hand side, and it will be a throw to Spain, and 90 seconds remaining.
1: How easy has it been for Spain? It's a French team who have been excellent in this tournament so far, but Spain have made them look distinctly average.
0: Lamine Yamal, thought he might have been fouled from behind by Kone. The referee says no. Kone now passes the ball to Doué. 60 seconds remain. They're still 2-0 down. It's a crossfield ball that Doué has hit from left out to the right side. Dembele now attacks Cucurella, who runs into his penalty area. Dembele shoots, beaten out by the goalkeeper, and then cleared further away by Rodri. This is Kone. Doué. Mbappe's going to try one curling effort over the top goal kick. That's surely it.
1: That will be that. You know what, though? French have given up. They don't even load the box when Dembele has the ball wide on the right. But there's high fives all down on the Spanish bench. They know it's job done. What a performance. With the ball, without the ball. This is a strong Spanish team. They are the team to beat.
0: Spain, they know. They're on the brink. The bench already celebrating. They're leading France by 2-0. And indeed, there is the final whistle. Spain extend their record-breaking run. 37 games undefeated. The European champions, the best team at this World Cup, are in the World Cup final after an outstanding performance against France, winning by 2-0.
1: Yeah, Spain scalped France, they flattened France. You know, we've given this French team so much praise in this tournament, but they were slotted aside, weren't they, by a silky Spain, a stingy Spain, but Spain with a stink. Outstanding performance with and without the ball. They played the French off the park. There was no answer from the French. We talked about the French forward line. Maybe they didn't get the service. But that Spanish midfield, the way they keep the ball, the way they work hard out of possession, they win the ball back.
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Now, be best as an jaga four cry or more sending him for jaga four bitters. Yen, na ye did a dread friend said Tabia Eba Abba. Yen, ye did Tabia Takum Abba. 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And I ye now soon him say 15 good years to 16 years in na Tabia for Yaba. Yeah, yeah, for product mama in Philly da. Now, when your friend Jaga four bitters, Sansa went on no more about so one woman, sir. No one woman, now where dear a yen son, a duchum, a yen son, unum be da. Because in Nuru Papa, my maker no cribbing chore. And her baby, beer, ye de ye and say, ye de be free. Korea. And I ye de be so free. Mediterranean. And so we are singing, you know. Almost say, sir, who pesa, who puniniche, and I say, who nippedian, union, papa, will nippedian moi. You will nippy or what? Ah, a work a Mediterranean for Niani, and then a papa in the world. Na sa and Riano, and I had to be a free Korea, and you had to be free a free Middle East, and you had to be a free Ghana, Hanum, and Yakabum, the idea, a jagger for bitters. And so, eh, so no more. Waka sa unu mko ni pedo ma e chobo se fifre body ni ye adwuma obi biere nu wa nu jagafa onka ho asem obo se body ni ye de e ye adwuma o se fifre to

Who said that now? What's Yano? Minia, yes, I'm an etibu. Send the city also, and yes, son, no a DMP. Who's a Sunday be on one? Put him once a day, a waffle body no. The grub body motives are no a shit. Now to miss a chichao minimum, a chichao soon, debit. Because we're getting in Riaba, yet the fruits, and I did a habine in Riahini, in Riambra, and flowers, and yet the aye jagger for bitters. And so, eh, I am Sabia Minia and Joanum.